This is like the best song ever. I just love it so much. Shit, I don't feel so good.

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1: Yo, let's go. 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Bad girl position. 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
1: When I came to Spain and I saw people partying, I thought to myself, what the fuck? 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

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Grab the roots of the tree down by the river. Dip your cup when your spirit's low.

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1: Hey, it's me. Just checking in. I know there's a lot going on right now. So, how you feeling?

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2: The clock ticking on the wall, losing sleep, losing track of the tears I cry. Every drop is a waterfall, every breath is a break in the rain.

Yeah. I get a feeling that I never, never, never, never had before. No, no, I get a good feeling.

a new era. Into a universe where dance music knows no boundaries. Built on legacy, shaped by decades of inspiration. Welcome to a musical journey, to a place where every track tells its own story. This is Prismatic.

Earlier this month, I played EDC Las Vegas, Electric Daisy Carnival. It was an amazing night, and the first track set the tone, because that was the one you just heard, Don't Lose Your Head, by Tiësto, together with Olivia Sebastianelli. And this track is now out everywhere. I hope you like it. Let me know on my socials. The full set of what I played at EDC Las Vegas is on my YouTube channel right now. So check it out, youtube.com/Tiësto. Back to the music with Kedemar, Comes and Goes.

That was Dory and Amy Wiles and KLP Imagination out on Musical Freedom. Before that, Tarik and Center Court, Thunderbolt and RSCL and Seppa, The Pressure. And this is Lumine, here for us.

This is Prismatic by Tiësto, and in the mix you just heard Cara OK and Paige Tomlinson here once again. Before that, Keller and Surba 55, Power of Love, and Groove Baby and K1, Who Will Find Me. And this is RJ to Reveal.

Prismatic in the mix by Tiesto. You just heard Edu Bravo, Reality Reboot, Motorcycle as the Rush Comes in the Stones and Broken remix, Josh Lane, Rattle the Void, and the Glasgow World Collide. This is Radiohead, everything in the right place, Oscar edit.

There was Azuro, Until Dawn. Before that, BMAs, DJ Heartstring, and Saida, A Thousand Lies. Jackson, If You Want It, and Darby, Atura, and Vic, What I Need. And just like that, this hour of Prismatic is coming to an end. Time for only one more tune. I hope you liked the mix. Let me know on my socials, at Tiesto. And if you want to hear more tracks like this, check out my Prismatic by Tiesto playlist on Spotify. This is the last one for the week. It's your Till Sunrise.

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2: 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Just checking in. I know there's a lot going on right now. 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